0: Always making the commute just a little more tolerable, if nothing else. 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Hey, tomorrow's your first shot at getting your hands on Stubbs, Too Broke to Rock, Labor Day weekend at the Knit with Kingdom Collapse and local 945ers. It's free. 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You can't buy these Stubbs, but you can get them from us. First time we're hitting the streets with them will be tomorrow at the grand opening of the new Circle K store at 3921 East Mount Spokane Park Drive. Gonzo will be there between 4 and 6. And then Friday slides up a little further north to Chatteroy with the swag wagon. Swing into Chevron Food Mart's Customer Appreciation Day. It's happening between 2 and 5. Again, that's the Chatteroy location where the new store is at. You can get your stubs for Too Broke to Rock, both of these tour stops, while supplies last. And you'll want to keep an eye on the Swag Wagon page on Spokane's Best app or rock945.com to find out where we'll be next with these stuff.
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0: Papa Roach on Rock 94 and a half, Spokane's best rock. With more of those weekend passes up for grabs. Weekend passes to Rock the Locks in Umatilla, September 25th, 26th, and 27th. Big names of rock are going to be there. Like I said, this is like the best one they've done so far. Godsmack's going to be there. So is Seven Dust, Theory of a Dead Man, Candlebox, Jackal, Dorothy, Daughtry, and some bucket listers. Like bands you haven't seen in decades, or maybe you haven't seen at all, but you got to see them before you croak. That'd be like Skinner and Tesla. They'd be on my list. So there, if it's on your list, you want to be there. Right, get these hookups. Pretty easy to do. 3 of 5 keywords is all you need. I mean, you can count that out on one hand. Right there in the Mosh Pit All-Star VIP program, the usual keyword times is when we'll give them to you. Just 3 of 5 is all you need to get yourself in for a shot at getting hooked up to rock the...
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4: Hello, it's meteorologist Chris Cronker here in the 4 News Now First Alert Weather Center. We've got that haze on the horizon tonight. Expect mostly clear skies otherwise, an overnight low of 55 degrees, quiet day on Wednesday, hazy sunshine with a high right about average, popping out at 80 some.
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0: Congratulations to our final keyword captain of the week, Lisa Fensel. 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
1: You do?
0: Yep, just one keyword.
1: Just one?
0: That's all it takes to automatically go into the random name generator this Thursday for a shot at Cradle of Filth Stubs, Rocktober 7th, and Demon Hunter Stubs for Rocktober 19th. Both shows at the Knit.
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0: Five keywords on Thursday, five shots at the twin stacks. 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

0: Congratulations to our final keyword captain of the week, Lisa Fensel. 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
0: 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Both shows at the Knit.
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0: Congratulations to our final keyword captain of the week, Lisa Fensel. 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
0: Yep, just one keyword.
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0: That's all it takes to automatically go into the random name generator this Thursday for a shot at Cradle of Filth Stubs, Rocktober 7th, and Demon Hunter Stubs for Rocktober 19th. Both shows at the Knit.
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0: Congratulations to our final keyword captain of the week, Lisa Fensel. 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
0: 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She earned it.
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0: Yep, just one keyword.
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0: That's all it takes to automatically go into the random name generator this Thursday for a shot at Cradle of Filth Stubs, Rocktober 7th, and Demon Hunter Stubs for Rocktober 19th. Both shows at the Knit.
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0: Five keywords on Thursday, five shots at the twin stacks. 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

0: Drag your line, dig. What? Oh, hey, Rock 94 and a half, Spokane's live and local rocker. Hi, it's Trip. It's just a Wednesday. Wild Yeti's got the day off, but don't worry. Wild Yeti is nearby. I can smell him. What? Just smoke. Okay. Well, there is quite a bit of smoke in the air. They call it surface or ground smoke this morning. Yeah, if you left your fans on in your window last night, you already know what I'm talking about. And what about that sunrise? Whoa, man. Let's see. Jesse just sent me a nice picture. If you want to send one in, hey, go ahead. Pizza Pipeline, Textify and Hotline 509-744-0945. I mentioned the Wild Yeti. Yes, he will be back next week, and he's got hookups from Ashes to New. They're going to be playing with Shinedown, so we've got stubs to the show and some hookups for Ashes, from Ashes to New. It's very confusing. Very.
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0: A Perfect Circle, Rock 94.5, Spokane's live and local rocker. When we were about to announce the two big shows yesterday, Godsmack and Story of the Year, two separate shows, and I asked for a lot of guesses over the Pizza Pipeline Textify and Hotline, one of the big guesses was that band right there, A Perfect Circle. No, not coming to the area just yet. But, you know, you never know. Huh. This happened. David Lee Roth and Alex Van Halen are reuniting tomorrow for the first time in over a decade. Yeah. What? But hang on. It's not to make music. No, and it's not a cage fight. I'm sorry. They're doing a TED Talk in Fargo, North Dakota. It sounds like somebody lost a bet. Yeah. Moderated by a painter named Robert Vargas. It was originally supposed to be Vargas and Alex Van Halen, but Dave's schedule opened up after he canceled the rest of his tour. You probably heard about this. Sammy actually invited him out on tour with him. So who knows what's going to happen with that? Well, at least to the Vegas residency. He said, hey, Dave, come on out, man. Sing a few songs. Host the damn thing. I don't care. Just do something. Please. The talk will be posted on YouTube in a few weeks. And Dave was saying, hey, listen, I'm single. Wait, I can do this. I'm single-handedly trying to keep the real Van Halen alive, man. You know, boozy, boozy, bop. What the?
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0: Rock 94.5 Spokane's live and local rocker. That is the band right there. You're putting two and two together. I can smell it.
1: What?
0: Kingdom Collapse. That is your band for Two Broke to Rock number 54. Well, one of your bands at least. That'll be the headliner. But who's going to open up the show? I can tell you who. Local 945ers. Oh, you were expecting me to say a couple of names there? No. Well, the entries are still being taken for Two Broke to Rock number 54. Your band could be opening up for that band, Kingdom Collapse, during Labor Day weekend, September 6th at the Knitting Factory. 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Jump on it as quickly as you can, bands, because the nominations close at midnight, Sunday night, August 2nd. You guys ready? Got your set list together? All right. Everybody getting along with one another? 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Then we'd like to hear from you, okay? 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
0: Yeah, we got Stubbs to that. Webb Slough, Jet Sprint Boat Racing this morning, coming up in the 7 o'clock hour. And right now, got the brand new stuff from Mastodon.
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0: We are just a week away from the Wild Yeti coming back, and he'll have Shinedown hookups with the other bands involved. Yes, From Ashes to New, Coheed and Cambria. We'll have some hookups for From Ashes to New for you guys. And this weekend, Saturday to be exact, we're going to be out at Mystiqua Casino Hotel. I will be there, that's for sure. 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It starts at 10 o'clock in the morning. 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We'll start the voting for the car show with five different categories and $500 in each category up for grabs for first place. Yes, cash. 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

0: Like a Storm, Rock 94 and a half, Spokane's live and local rocker, Trister and the Twice as Much Rock Morning Show. Storms? Not too many in the forecast, but Matt Gray is here to plan our day. Matt?
1: I'm KXY meteorologist Matt Gray. A smoky smell in our skies here this morning, and it's going to take a little while for that haze to move on and dissipate. So if you're sensitive to smoke, this is not going to be the morning for you. Temperatures this afternoon will be right around 85 degrees, and we'll see the smoke lift out for the second half of the day.
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0: Yates down there in St. John, Washington, coming up on the 29th of August. You'll get into the Eagle's Nest. That's part of the Hundy Club. Two gazebos nestled in the trees above the VIP terrace. Yep, I've got stubs right now. And it's up to you to get into that Hundy Club. Be the first 100 through the gate, okay? I need you to text me the word JET, J-E-T, to the Pizza Pipeline Text Defiant Hotline, 509-744-0945. Do it now, and we'll let the random text generator do work.
1: Just when you think society got it figured out.
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0: Woohoo! We get to go to Florida this morning. Ladies, is there anything more romantic than having a guy tell you how much he loves you while he's being busted for drug trafficking? Romance. Yeah, a 29-year-old man in Florida named Donnie Williams was pulled over last Thursday. He tried to run by booking it into the woods. Didn't work. The police used a canine unit to track him down. He was hiding in the thick brush, and he was also on the phone with his girl. In the body cam footage of the arrest, you can hear Donnie shouting into the phone, "I love you, bae! I love you, bae!" Donnie probably knows he's going back to prison. He's done two stints before, totaling 8 years. Police say he had a backpack with a loaded handgun, 203 grams worth of meth, 17 grams worth of fentanyl, and 7 grams of the crack cocaine.
3: What a dummy.
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0: A big shout-out to Scrappy Pat, listening over in Coeur d'Alene this morning. He says, hey, I'll take those Jet Sprint boat racing action tickets. Damn right I will. Sprint boats coming back to Webb Slough, August 29th. St. John, Washington, Scrappy Pat going to try to get in with the first 100 and then get up on that hill. Watch those jet sprint boats go round and round and in and out, and sometimes toward you. Hey, Godsmack, you know they're coming, right? Your first shot at Stubbs tomorrow. 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Win them before you can buy them. 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Oh, step up. Do it. 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

We got more Shinedown hookups coming up Wild Yeti Wednesday with our friends from Ashes to New involved with that. From Ashes to New, Shinedown, Numerica, Veterans Arena, coming up on the 14th of this month. 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Tripster in the Twice As Much Rock Morning Show. Right now I've got Stubbs to the Hundy Club. Well, if you're part of the first 100 Web Slew fans through the

0: Halford and Judas Priest, Rock 94 and a half, Spokane's live and local rocker, Tripster, twice as much rock morning show. It is Wednesday, just a day away from Instant Redemption Thursday. 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Y'all in? 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

0: Five Finger Death Punch, Rock 94.5. It's probably easier to tell you the bands that aren't coming to Spokane. Five Finger Death Punch, not coming to Spokane for, you know, whatever reason. But not yet, right? Right? Yeah, it seems like they're all coming. Man, look at this. Double Shot Thursday. Godsmack Double Shots. Text in the word Thursday, 509-744-0945. When you hear one tomorrow, win them before you can buy them. 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Not only that, Instant Redemption Thursday tomorrow with every keyword. You'll get one right now. Yeah, well, not today, but tomorrow. Instant Redemption Thursday. Twin Stacks with Cradle of Filth and Demon Hunter stapled together. All you need to do is get one of the five keywords to qualify in the random name generator. Mm-hmm. And then Rock the Locks Fridays, of course, five more exclusive keywords to Friday. You get three out of the five, you automatically go into Monday morning's drawing to see Godsmack and a whole bunch of others like Seven Dust, Theory of a Dead Man, Candlebox, and many more down at Rock the Locks. 3-day passes, just like Jaeger Monkey scored on Monday.
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1: Always first with that new rock. There it is, from Ashes to New, Die for You on Spokane's Live and Local Rocker. Rock 94 and a half, gonna get you a shot at Meet and Grow with that band right there. From Ashes to New. They're coming with Shinedown. Now remember, this is a From Ashes to New Meet and Grope. Not a Shinedown Meet and Grope, okay? All right. Just as long as we're cool with that. But the Stubbs get you into the show so you can see Shinedown, possibly meet that band right there, From Ashes to New. Coheed and Cambria is going to be there as well. That's coming up Wild Yeti Wednesday. But this Saturday, we're going to be, I am going to be out at Missaquah's car show, Missaquah Casino Hotel, just south of Chihuahua on 395 North. Be sure to get signed up ahead of time so you don't miss any of the announcements or all the event information. 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You can go to Missaquah.com and get signed up right now. But your participation puts you in the running for cash awards, trophies, and the bragging rights, of course, for winning the car show. That's happening this Saturday. Starts at 10 a.m. A full day of high-octane fun with us.
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3: I'm KXY meteorologist Matt Gray. A smoky smell in our skies here this morning, and it's going to take a little while for that haze to move on and dissipate. So if you're sensitive to smoke, this is not going to be the morning for you. Temperatures this afternoon will be right around 85 degrees. We will see the smoke lift out for the second half of the day.
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0: Architects, Rock 94.5, Spokane's live and local rocker. Don't break any mirrors, man. We're heading into football season. Yeah! Your Seattle Seahawks. We've got your hookups. Yeah, you know, it's the world's biggest jockstrap. Oh, I said it.
1: Crack a window and light a match. Here comes the morning dumb.
0: Well, athletic supporter.
2: Yeah, it's Spokane's biggest athletic supporter.
0: Yeah.
2: Okay.
0: Yeah.
2: I think Shaq still owns the world's biggest jockstrap.
0: Yeah, he does. We've been asking for your stories, your celebratory stories at 509-744-0945. GA and I, we're Cowboy fans, but we do celebrate the Seahawks.
2: Of course.
0: Of course.
2: How could we not? Because we rock out with our hawk out.
0: Yeah. Hell yeah.
2: You know, that was a bit that I tried to do back in the day. Rock out with your hawk out, starring me, Mike Hawk. But our fearless leader, Terry Garris, said no. And I said, well, why? And she said, because of the name. I said, what, rock out with your hawk out? She goes, no, the other name. I said, Mike Hawk? And she goes, yeah, I don't like it. I said, you don't like Mike Hawk? What?
0: Oh, no. Oh, God.
2: Yeah, so we'd go back and forth because I'd say, what's wrong with Mike Hawk? And she was going, you know what's wrong, okay? And I would go, no, I don't. Rock out with your hawk out, starring me, Mike Hawk. What's wrong with that?
0: It's clearly so, Hawk. I can hear
2: it. Yeah, so we would go round and round, and, you know, she said, I don't like it. I would say, why don't you like Mike Hawk? And, you know, and before we go any further, just a round of applause, everybody, for our fearless leader.
0: Yeah.
2: Now nationally recognized fearless leader, Terry Garris.
0: How about that?
2: Every year, the National Association of Broadcasters, the NAB, they

0: do this awards for people in the industry called the Marconi Awards.
1: Yeah.
0: And she is nominated in the category of Legendary Market Managers. And, you know, if you go into her office and if you look off into the left-hand corner there, there's actually a chalk outline of my body.
1: Really? I didn't. Yeah. I'll have to go look.
0: And part of it is just over that whole conversation of rock out with your hawk out, starring me, my cock.
1: Yeah, yeah.
0: But, Seahawks in training camp. Okay, remember when they used to go out to Cheney Eastern?
1: Yeah. I remember that. It was very warm.
0: Yeah.
1: Extremely hot.
0: I was out there a couple years in a row. Steve Largent was out there. Charles Young. Saw him buck naked one time, man.
1: Hey, what?
0: It's like, whoa, dude, is that a snake on your leg? Oh, I guess not. Never mind.
1: It's a python.
0: Speaking of Spokane's biggest athletic supporter.
1: No,
0: yeah.
1: No,
0: Charles
1: no.
0: Young. But, yeah. So, Seahawks, you know, they're the Super Bowl champs. I don't know if people remember that because all you hear about now is the Los Angeles Rams, right?
1: What's up with that?
0: Well, you know, they get Myles Garrett. Now Donald's thinking about coming back. And, you know, so it's, you know, Matthew Stafford decided to come back for another year. And, of course, you know, the baby genius, McVay. And then, you know, who knows what's going to happen with the 49ers. Big old scandal down there in the Bay Area because now they're thinking that that car wreck that Shanahan was in actually was a drinking and driving thing.
1: Oh, was Tiger driving?
0: No? Yeah, Tiger was his Uber driver. So,
1: sorry, Tiger.
0: But yeah, so you know, it's the Los Angeles Rams. So the Seahawks right away are getting no respect as a defending Super Bowl champ, and there are a couple of you know, question marks.
1: Yeah,
0: when you look at the offense now, because you know K-9 left, went to Kansas City,
1: right.
0: And now Charbonnet was going to be the heir apparent to the number one running back. Well, in January, he blew out his ACL.
1: Right.
0: And he is still on the, you know, player unable to perform list, the pup.
1: Yeah.
0: And so now the number one pick for the Seahawks, 32nd pick overall, you know, Jadarian Price out of Notre Dame.
1: Nice.
0: All of a sudden, he's the guy.
1: Yeah.
0: Yeah.
1: And that's not such a bad thing because the running back position tends to wear out quickly.
0: Oh, yeah, definitely. You know, but he's the guy. And the reason they didn't give K-9 the money is the Seahawks learned a bitter lesson when they gave Sean Alexander his big money.
1: Oh, yeah.
0: And the next time we saw him after he got that big money was on, you know, his picture was on a milk carton. I mean, you know, so that's why they've learned their lesson not to give running backs big money. So Price, number one draft pick. Now, if you remember LaDainian Tomlinson, okay?
1: I do.
0: Remember LT?
1: Yes, sir.
0: Price is like him, both size-wise and style-wise. Quick, hits the hole, gone, great vision. If he gets hurt, probably they're going to go with the guy they picked up from Green Bay, Emmanuel Wilson. Only know about him because I had him on my fantasy team, so dude is more like a bowling ball.
1: Yeah.
0: Okay? Yeah. So it's going to, you know, just keep your fingers crossed. Hope, you know, Price stays healthy. And the good news is, too, Seahawks are a 50-50 team. They run the ball as much as they pass the ball.
1: Oh, I didn't know what that meant.
0: Oh, God. Yeah.
1: Are we still doubting Darnold? Not anymore, right?
0: Well, of course not. But they're a 50-50 team because they run the ball as much as they pass the ball. And the good news is the Seahawks offensive line better on the run than they are the pass. So that's a good for Price because you got Cross and Lucas. They're pretty steady, but you know, got some rookies there. It's gonna be a little shaky, especially with that Super Bowl rematch coming up.
1: That's right.
0: Just to start the season.
1: Yeah.
0: Okay.
1: Hmm.
0: So and we're gonna have hookups. So you know.
1: Yeah, we got a preseason hookup.
0: Yeah, exactly. And who against who?
1: Uh huh.
0: Yeah.
1: Gary Jones.
0: Yeah.
1: Dallas Cowboys.
0: They're Jones. Yeah, yeah. And, you know, perhaps a live version of Rock Out with Your Hawk Out, starring me, Mike Hawk.
1: Yeah, bring it, brother. Bring it.
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1: 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Celebrate. Yeah, celebratory rock out with your hawk out. We've also got Shinedown hookups with From Ashes to New and Coheed and Cambria. We've got some From Ashes to New hookups for Meet and Grope coming up on Wild Yeti Wednesday. Mm-hmm. Shinedown? Yeah, we got them too.

0: Megadeth, Rock 94 and a half, a bit of destruction around here. I got to clean this place up, man. I've made a mess. It's okay. Gonzo's in next. He'll take care of it, right? Huh? Oh, hour and a half? Okay. Maybe I should clean it up. This Stunt Day Monday, we've got some excellent choices for Dealer's Choice Stub Day Monday. Godsmack, Shinedown, John Mulaney. Yeah, funny man John Mulaney on the board. I'll give you the cue to text the word Stubbs on Monday morning. If you're first through as a winner on Monday morning, no, not first through on the Pizza Pipeline Textify and Hotline. Yeah, that's kind of arbitrary. But if the random text generator selects you as the first winner, you'll get a shot at all three of those shows. Meaning you can select either Godsmack, Shinedown, or John Mulaney, whichever one you want. Second winner through will get what's left, either, you know, the Mulaney and Shinedown or Mulaney and Godsmack, or, you know. And that third person through, a win-win-win, because you'll get whatever's left. And these three choices are all pretty damn kick-ass. Oh, did I cuss? Okay. I'll have to put a dollar in the tip jar there. So.
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0: I hear you. 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Spokane's live and local rocker. Magi is the name of the band. And be careful of those high notes. They will adjust your inseam without you even knowing it. What? What's going on down there? Tomorrow, Instant Redemption Thursday with Twin Stacks. With every single keyword. 6:45, 7:45, 12:45 with Gonzo, 3:45 with Shandman, and 4:45 during the Fender Bender. Cradle of Filth and Demon Hunter Stubbs stapled together. All you need is just one of those five keywords, and you will go into the random name generator, and if it draws your name out, you go to the shows for no dos.
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0: Black Label Society, Zach Wilde, they are coming to Spokane. They'll be out there at Northern Quest coming up at the end of September. 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You can score them from us here at Rock 94.5. We've given away a ton of them. And tomorrow, we focus on Godsmack. Double shots of Godsmack during a Double Shot Thursday. You hear one? Text Thursday, T-H-U-R-S-D-A-Y, to 509-744-0945 when you hear Godsmack tomorrow. Win them before you can buy them stubs. Those stubs go on sale Friday morning at 10 a.m. Score them from us all day tomorrow, Mosh Pit All-Stars.
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2: I'm KXY meteorologist Matt Gray. A smoky smell in our skies here this morning, and it's going to take a little while for that haze to move on and dissipate. So if you're sensitive to smoke, this is not going to be the morning for you. Temperatures this afternoon will be right around 85 degrees, and we will see the smoke lift out for the second half of the day.
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0: Rock 94.5, Spokane's best rock. I can hear you singing. What a great show, too. Autumn King came and conquered again. Third time here in Spokane. And they played to a nearly capacity crowd there at Too Broke to Rock number 53 at the Knitting Factory. Now we look forward to Too Broke to Rock number 54. Kingdom Collapse, Labor Day weekend, the Sunday of Labor Day weekend, September 6th, Knitting Factory. Thanks to the Knitting Factory for helping us do all these great, great shows. And I mean just kick-ass shows. Too Broke to Rock, number 54. 54 of these GA Too Broke to Rocks. It's been a good run. And it almost came to an end. But, lo and behold, powers that be came together, put their heads all in one big pile, and said, hey, let's try to do this again. And it's happening. We had Fire from Ashes open up for that band right there, Autumn Kings, as well as the bands from White Trash Romeo. Those lads did a great job. And Lassie, too. She was up there, too. A lad and a lassie. Thank goodness we have Too Broke to Rock number 54 and another chance for the Mosh Pit All-Stars to vote in a local 945 or two. Yeah, in fact, we've got a couple of slots to open up for Too Broke to Rock number 54, Kingdom Collapse. Nominations are live right now at rock945.com. Put them in.
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0: Whoa, who is, who the is that? Tony Iommi. Rock 94 and a half, Spokane's live and local rocker. Brand new stuff from the lead guitarist of Black Sabbath. Yeah, he's still alive. I know. Well, what do you think? Tony Iommi's new stuff called World Alone. Good. I like it. I like it a lot. Hey, quick reminder. I'm going to be out there at Mystiqua Casino Hotel this Saturday from 10 a.m. until about 2 o'clock in the afternoon. Yeah, I'll try to bring some of those Too Broke to Rock stubs. Today, we unleash the Too Broke to Rock stubs. Circle K grand opening up on Mount Spokane Drive. That's Highway 2 and Mount Spokane Drive right there at the intersection. Big intersection now. Gonzo's going to have those between 4 and 6 o'clock this afternoon. Saturday, I'll be at Mystiqua Casino Hotel for the car show. You can register online right now for free for the car show. Hey, a huge thank you to everyone who rolls up and shows off their amazing rides. 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And at the bike show, one of our contestants walked away with two $500 grand prizes, $1,000 at the motorcycle show. 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Either one, we're good with it. We'll see you on Saturday.
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0: Dad's Rocks, Rock 94.5, Spokane's live and local rocker. Tripster out, Gonzo in next. Y'all make the best of the rest of your Wednesday. 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I'll see you tomorrow if my key card goes click-clack at the back door. 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
2: I'm KXY meteorologist Matt Gray. A smoky smell in our skies here this morning, and it's going to take a little while for that haze to move on and dissipate. So if you're sensitive to smoke, this is not going to be the morning for you. Temperatures this afternoon will be right around 85 degrees. We will see the smoke lift out for the second half of the day.
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0: Hot 94.5, Spokane's live and local rocker. It's your man Gonzo back with you, ready for Wednesday. We made it, hump day, halfway through the week. That's something to be excited about. We're getting closer and closer to the weekend. And today, there's a Swag Wagon tour stop. It's a quick one, 2 hours, 4 to 6. Going to be hanging out at Circle K on East Mount Spokane Drive. Their grand opening is happening. And I will have Too Broke to Rock number 54 Stubbs if you want to lock in your spot. So you are for sure allowed in the doors, because that's all you need. You need a ticket to get into Too Broke to Rock number 54. Best part is they're free. You just got to show up and see me, your man Gonzo. I'm going to have tickets out today at Circle K and then Friday on that Swag Wagon tour stop at Chevron and Chatteroy 2 to 5. All the info on the Swag Wagon tour stop page so you know where to go and find your Too Broke to Rock number 54 stubs.
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Moon Fever with the pick-me-up, right? 94.5, Spokane's best rock. 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

0: The Glorious Suns to wrap up the hour. Round 94.5, Spokane's best rock. All right, I hope you know where to go this afternoon to grab Two Broke to Rock number 54, Stubbs, to see Kingdom Collapse and a couple local 945ers rip up the Knitting Factory September 6th. Stop by, say hi to your man Gonzo out at Circle K on Eastmount Spokane Drive for the grand opening 4 to 6. I'll have tickets out there. You can get your hands on them for free just for showing up. And then tomorrow, Double Shot Thursday is a very busy day. Let's talk about what's going on the Pizza Pipeline Textifying Hotline. Godsmack recently announced a show in Rocktober 9th at Northern Quest Resort and Casino with Dorothy. Now, these tickets don't go on sale until Friday, I believe, Friday morning. But tomorrow, we got your chance to win them before you can buy them. You hear a double shot of Godsmack, you hit send on the word Thursday to 509-744-0945. If you do that tomorrow, you got a chance. A random text generator could spit your name out, and boom, you're in for Godsmack and Dorothy Rocktober 9th. That happens tomorrow, Double Shot Thursday.
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0: Playing the most Metallica right here, Route 94 and a half, Spokane's best rock. Hanging out with your man Gonzo today, the 29th. The 29th. We only have a couple more days left of July after today. Today is National Chicken Wing Day and National Lasagna Day. Now, I can get behind both of those, and I'm going to deem it another thing, National I'm Not Starting a Diet Today Day. Because there ain't no way. Got to celebrate National Chicken Wing Day and National Lasagna Day. I don't know. It's a weird pairing. You pair pizza with chicken wings, but lasagna and chicken wings, I don't know. Maybe you celebrate with both. Either way, good days. And it's Wednesday, halfway through the week. We're rocking our way through hump day. And later on, got a swag wagon tour stop. It's a good day. It's a good day. The sun is shining. Let's keep the headbangers going, Mosh Pit All-Stars.
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0: Hey, Mosh Pit All-Stars, get ready to rock with Rock 94 and a half. We're heading to the new Chevron Food Mart in Chatteroy this Friday, July 31st for their customer appreciation event and a Mosh Pit All-Star swag wagon tour stop. 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

0: recognizes these hometown heroes with a donation in their name to their favorite charities. A way to say thank you to the firefighters, police, EMTs, dispatchers, even the canine units in our area, and the community leaders who put them in position to do their jobs.
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0: Right, 94.5, Spokane's best rock. All right, I talked about what's going on the Textifying Hotline tomorrow for Double Shot Thursday. Some Godsmack stubs going out the door, but we also have keywords for Instant Redemption Thursday going on. So, keyword times, if you have forgot, because it has been a little bit, 645, 745, 1245, 345, and 445. Those are your five keywords tomorrow, and it just takes one to make you a winner for Cradle of Filth Stubs and Demon Hunter. 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Twin Stacks going out the door. 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
1: 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Rock 94.5, Spokane's best rock. All right, we are approaching the nooner, Mosh Pit All-Stars, the lunch hour. And if you haven't caught on to the drill, we don't have keywords towards keyword captain of the week. Like I mentioned, keywords return tomorrow for Instant Redemption Thursday. And then we have those Friday exclusive keywords for Rock the Locks 3-day passes. We'll have more keywords on Friday. The best part about that is you only need to grab 3 out of the 5 keywords to get yourself in for a chance to win 3-day Rock the Locks passes. Jaeger Monkey, our most recent winner, locking in 3 days in September for Umatilla, Oregon. And we have more 3-day passes. Of course, Rock the Locks Fridays continue. We have one this week, so don't miss those keywords. It just takes 3, and you might be rocking out for Rock the Locks this year.
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0: Well, if you're not a fan of chicken wings or lasagna, Mastodon's got a wild menu for you. There's snakes for dinner. 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We're cruising through the nooner now. 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

0: It's the Motley Crue, Ride 94 and a half, Spokane's live and local rocker. So yes, no keywords towards keyword captain. We had our last one of the year, Lisa Fensel. Another congratulations, scoring that $250. The next time you get hit with keywords is tomorrow, Instant Redemption Thursday. So if you're a Mosh Pit All-Star VIP member, you still get extra ways to get hooked up. Tomorrow on the line, a twin stack of stubs, Cradle of Filth and Demon Hunter. Those shows, I believe, both at the Knitting Factory, and we have five twin stacks going out the door tomorrow. Maybe one of them's got your name on it. If you're grabbing those keywords tomorrow, you have a shot at the random name generator hooking you up. Instant Redemption Thursday goes down. Your first keyword, 6:45 in the morning with Trip on the Twice As Much Rock Morning Show.
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0: Megadeth to wrap up the Nooner. Rod 94 and a half, Spokane's live and local rocker. All right, starting the hour, I talked about the Swag Wagon Tour stop and how if you stop by, say hi to your man Gonzo, you can also grab some Too Broke to Rock number 54 stubs when Kingdom Collapses here September 6th at the Knitting Factory. If you don't know the drill, we need some local 945ers to open up the show. We had White Trash Romeo and Fire for Mashes on number 53, but we need some fresh local bands to rip it up. And we have nominations open right now to give you the opportunity to hit the stage for Too Broke to Rock number 54. 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So if you're in a band or you know a band, make sure you get a nomination in. And then voting, August 5th. That's when the Mosh Pit All-Stars really use their voice to let us know what two bands they want to see open up the show for Too Broke to Rock number 54. It's going to be a good one, a lot of fun, and you get two Broke to Rocks in 1 year. Come on! Can't get much better than that. If you're in a band, get your noms in. You have still a good amount of time, but before you know it, it'll be August 2nd.
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10: So much swag and one place to get the official rules on how to get it. 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

0: that show, or maybe you want to spend a night laughing your head off, having a ball, cracking up. You might need to get your funny bone replaced because John Mulaney is heading to town, and we got a pair of tickets for John Mulaney, funny man John Mulaney. If you want tickets, Stub Day Monday, we'll be ready to text in the word Stubbs when Tripp tells you to. First winner, Stub Day Monday, chooses from those three shows. Last winner gets the pair of stubs that are left on the board. I wouldn't be mad at whatever I got, though. Those are some kick-ass hookups for Stub Day Monday.
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five-finger death punch for the last hour. Hanging out with your man, Gonzo, right 94.5 Spokane's Best Rock. And I realize I haven't talked at all about Stub Day Monday. Now, Tripp dropped the info on you this morning on the Twice As Much Rock Morning Show. What's up for grabs? Stub Day Monday, dealer's choice. Perk yours up, because these are some good hookups. Now, if you don't get lucky tomorrow, there is going to be a pair of Godsmack stubs up for grabs Stub Day Monday. If you're the first winner, you could take those off the board right away. There is also a pair of tickets for Shinedown. If you want to catch

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1: 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Rock 94.5, Spokane's best rock. Your man Gonzo out of here, but back with you tomorrow. And you will hear me check in from Circle K on Eastmount Spokane Drive. The grand opening is happening today. I will be out there 4 to 6, so you'll hear a little bit more from me. But then I'm back in the studio tomorrow. We got Instant Redemption Thursday going on with those Twin Stacks, Cradle of Filth and Demon Hunter. And on the Pizza Pipeline Textifying Hotline, Double Shot Thursday for Godsmack hookups. Before you can buy them, it starts early. Hang out with Tripp on the Twice As Much Rock Morning Show all day long. Hookups on the way for Double Shot Thursday. All right, Mosh Pit All Stars, I hope to see you out there later this afternoon. Have a good one. I'm Gonzo and I'm almost gone. So, see ya!
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0: Rock 94 and a half, Spokane's best rock, with Too Broke to Rock coming up Labor Day weekend. And your first shot at Too Broke to Rock Stubbs happens this afternoon. Swag Wagon Tour Stop heading to the new Circle K store on East Mount Spokane Park Drive. Gonzo's going to be there between 4 and 6 this afternoon. You want to go to the show and check out Kingdom Collapse and some local 945ers on Labor Day weekend, then head up there between 4 and 6. Okay? It's 3921 East Mount Spokane Park Drive. The Swag Wagon. Got ourselves a little stub drop going on today.
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0: 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Eh? You done it yet? You done did it? 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Okay, just one nomination per Mosh Pit All-Star. And we've had quite a few come in. Some good ones, too. Some of the same ones from the earlier Too Broke to Rock contest we did for Autumn Kings. But a bunch of new ones, too. So we'll see how it all plays out. You have until Sunday to get it done, and then next week we'll open up the voting. And then you make the final decision who opens for Kingdom Collapse at Too Broke to Rock, September 6th.
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0: Sebastian Bach. Excuse me? Skid Row on Rock 94 and a half. Spokane's best rock. Throwing back a little bit there on the fender bender. 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Slide you into two shows, one of them being Demon Hunter, the other one being Cradle of Filth. 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

0: We are just minutes away from our Swag Wagon tour stop getting underway. Rock 94.5, Spokane's best rock, with a Gonzo out on it today at the brand new Circle K store at 3921 East Mount Spokane Park Drive. He'll be there starting at 4, which is, like I said, just minutes away. But he'll be there till 6. You'll want to swing in and check out the grand opening going on. 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While supplies last, Gonzo has them. 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

0: Rock 94 and a half, Spokane's best rock. You ready for Friday? I hope so, man. We got a huge rock festival coming at the end of September to the Pacific Northwest. Down in Umatilla, it's Rock the Locks, September 25th, 26th, and 27th. And like I've been saying, man, this is like one of their best, if not the best. Godsmack's going to be there, Candlebox, Daughtry, Dorothy, Seven Dust, and a ton of others. You don't want to miss it. On Rock the Locks Friday, right here, you got a shot at weekend passes. Get in for all 3 days and check out all these bands. What you want to do is get three of the five keywords in the Mosh Pit All-Star VIP program for your chance to go.
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0: Hey, how about that, huh? The godfather of metal, as he's been dubbed. Tony Iommi, Black Sabbath's guitarist. Rock 94.5, Spokane's best rock. You just heard World Alone. That is the first release off Tony's first solo album in like 25 years, called From the Dark. And it'll drop October 23rd. Dropping tomorrow, Godsmack Win Before You Buy Stubbs on Double Shot Thursday. 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
2: Well, it seems like I just got here and already a bunch of Mosh Pit All-Stars showing up, grabbing tickets for Too Broke to Rock number 54 out here at the Circle K. It's the grand opening of Circle K on 3921 East Mount Spokane Park Drive. And I'm out here until 6. 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And yes, I've got Too Broke to Rock number 54 tickets. 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
4: Hi, it's Chris Crawford in the 4 News Now First Alert Weather Center. Mostly clear skies tonight with areas of smoke and overnight low of 58 degrees. Hazy sunshine for Thursday. High temperature up in the mid-80s. We'll be in the mid-80s for Friday as well with hazy sunshine. Windy weather on Saturday.
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0: Rock 94 and a half, Spokane's best rock. Well, you've been seeing them pop up everywhere, these Circle K stores. I mean, over the past few years, here and there. Well, there's a new one that's sprouted. And we're right there to watch it grow. Yep, you've been hearing it. Gonzo is up at the new Circle K store, 3921 East Mount Spokane Park Drive. He's there for just over another hour. You want to get there, not just for the grand opening activities going on, all the cool things, but to get yourself some Too Broke to Rock stubs.
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